0: live from the MyNelsonNow.com newsroom. This is a Bridge News Update.
1: I'm Storm Lenny. Four Canadians who were on the cruise ship at the center of a deadly hantavirus outbreak are isolating after arriving in Victoria yesterday. BC's health officer, Dr. Bonnie Henry, says none of them have symptoms, but they will be closely monitored for the next 42 days. Henry says she understands that the outbreak brings back memories of the COVID-19 pandemic, but she says hantavirus doesn't spread the same way as coronavirus.
2: It's not what we would consider a disease of pandemic potential. It is, however, a very serious illness.
1: Three people have died due to an outbreak on board the MV Hondius cruise ship. Fruitvale municipal workers could be on strike later this week. QP2087 has issued a 72-hour strike notice to the village of Fruitvale after contract talks stalled. The union says workers are seeking wages in line with neighboring municipalities and could begin job action as early as 10 a.m. on Thursday. The union says residents will be updated if any village services are disrupted. Water conservation measures are now in effect in the village of Slocan. The village says they mean lawn sprinkling is only allowed between 7 and 9 in the morning and 6 to 8 at night. Officials say spring runoff in Gwillim Creek is bringing high levels of debris and sediment into the water system, reducing treatment capacity. Residents are also being asked to avoid overwatering their lawns. Construction is finally underway in Castlegar on a 78-unit housing project. The city announced it 2.5 years ago for the Pioneer Arena site. Kootenai Monashy MLA Steve Morissette says it hasn't been easy to get this far.
3: It's been a challenge for them. You know, they had to take down a much-loved arena to build this housing, and so it's a project that has taken a lot of work, and it's great to see it starting.
1: Partners include BC Housing and Luma Developments. Originally, housing was expected to be built above medical offices, but now the clinic will be built separately. Castlegar and area residents probably won't vote this fall on building a new ice arena. Recreation Commission Chair Brian Bogle says they wanted to hold a referendum alongside October's municipal elections, but they've learned the process is behind schedule.
4: We knew from the start it was a very aggressive timeline, but that didn't mean we weren't frustrated that it was going to be pushed back.
1: Bogle says it's through no fault of regional district staff.
4: The staff is doing an incredible job. There's numerous people working on this. They're absolutely doing the best, but there are steps that need to be done in the process.
1: It's been suggested the referendum could come next February or March instead. Nelson police are investigating a series of tire slashings near Lakeside Park last week. Police are asking anyone who saw suspicious activity or who may have video footage from the area to contact them directly. Information can be provided through the department's non-emergency line or Crime Stoppers to remain anonymous. With wildfire season already beginning to ramp up across BC, Roslyn's Fire Smart program is encouraging residents to start preparing now. A Fire Smart forum is being held on Wednesday at the Roslyn Miners Hall. The event will give homeowners information on identifying wildfire risks and making homes more resistant to embers and fast-moving fires. Fire Smart coordinator Dan Mortimer says even small cleanup projects can make a big difference.
5: Everybody has something they should be doing to make their property less vulnerable to wildfire, which if it doesn't happen this year, it'll happen next year. It's a guaranteed feature of living around forest.
1: The free event runs from 7 to 8:30 p.m. More information and registration details are available at our website.
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1: The Minnesota Wild look to tie up their series against the Colorado Avalanche in the lone game in the NHL tonight. Both of these teams have been showcasing their offense capabilities, as each game has been a win by 3 goals or more. Regardless of the result, the series will shift back to Colorado for Game 5 on Wednesday. Meanwhile, the Blue Jays will host the Rays this afternoon. Toronto sits nearly 10 games behind them in the standings, after Tampa overtook the Yankees for first place in the AL East over the weekend. At 26-13, the Rays have the best record in the American League.
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1: Nothing to worry about on the roads right now. It's looking all clear on the highways in our area. In our weather forecast, clear skies tonight dropping down to 6, mainly sunny tomorrow afternoon with a high of 27, clear skies tomorrow night dropping down to 10, and the chance of showers with a high of 21 for Wednesday. I'm Storm Lenny.
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0: on with Zahara Starr. Also my friend Amanda, who's a lovely musician and well-versed in plant medicine. Art in the Park, summer camps coming up. Now, this is in August, but I'm bringing it up now because we all know what happens. These months fly by us, and if we don't book in advance, we're always going, ah, crap, what are we going to do with the kids all summer? Or, I mean, we should say, I love spending all my time with my children, but a week where they're doing something beneficial to them gives me the week to keep the house in order. So, here's the deal. August 10th to the 15th and 17th to the 21st, 9 to 3:30. It is Art in the Park Summer Camps with Moonbeam Art Therapy and Creative Path Nelson. So, if you want to register them, get on that now so that you know what you're doing. Email moonbeamartcamps@gmail.com, or you give her a call, 777-1253. So this will be Art in the Park Summer Camps this coming summer for kids. Something to do. It's in August. We're in May, but, you know, just this is the time to register.
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0: Runaway with me in Cold Wars. Well, I hope you had a great Mother's Day, whatever your Mother's Day was for you. If you were just to be alone and have a little alone time for yourself to read and hang out with the dog or garden, or maybe you did a full-blown Crazy Buzz family event, whatever it is that works best for you. My wife's always favorite will always be when Sean takes the boys to go visit Papa Rob in Penticton for 2 days, and it gives her 2 days alone with the dog to drink her wine, read her books, and watch her favorite shows, and not have the boys fight over good God knows what, because they're always fighting over something.
1: Carter hit me.
0: Okay. What did you do to start it? You know, that nonsense. And anyone that's got kids gets it. So, but that wasn't the case this year. It was a little bit hectic, but it's all right. Then Father's Day will come in up in June. Although that one's substantially easier. I don't think I've spent a day with my dad on Father's Day. It's not out of malice. We love each other. Like, I'm super tight with my dad, but he just so doesn't care. I'm like, what are you doing? He's like, I'm going to go golfing. So what do you want? Like, that's my dad if I phone him on Father's Day. Hello, what are you doing? Oh, I'm on the golf course. What do you want? That's Rob. And I'm like, well, it's Father's Day. He goes, oh, yeah. Great, thanks. And then he's like, well, I'll call you later. If you interrupt dad's golf, don't do it. And then I'll phone him later, and he's cool. I'm like, what are you doing? He's like, well, I'm watching golf. So this is what my dad does. He wakes up, puts on his golf pants, puts on his golf sweater, then he golfs, and then he comes home and he watches golf. This is my dad's life. Whatever, he's earned it. I'm just saying, it's like, you gonna do anything else today? He goes, nope, I'm gonna watch golf and fall asleep on a couch. I said, well, what about garage? You gonna go in the garage? Yeah, I might do that. Keep telling him, I said, you know what you should be doing is going through the garage, because it's so full of stuff that I don't ever want. So it's time. It might be worth a few bucks, so I'll help you sell it, but start going through it. He goes, yeah, I'm doing that. And then he just falls asleep watching golf.
2: We get it. We live here too. The Nelson Ford Drive Home.
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0: That's Dopamine and Sum 41 right here on The Bridge. Good afternoon. I'm Sean Aquiline signing off today. It is the 11th of May, 2026. Let's go back in time to 1068. Matilda of Flanders, wife of William the Conqueror, is crowned Queen of England in Westminster Abbey in London. Why does that ring? Because it was the first Queen of England ever. And here we are today, 2026. You get 80 maybe on the spinning rock. When you woke up this morning, it was a gift. That's why it's called the present. I hope you utilize your day wisely or as best you can. And don't forget, you still have the rest of the night and to utilize your day to suit you. And that might mean just simply relaxing. That's utilizing your day. Have a great rest of it. Hope dinner's great. I'll see you tomorrow.
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0: I'll just go to bed. I'm tired.

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1: FortisBC is advising customers that the Kootenai Lake Board of Control has declared that the spring rise has begun. Please be advised that during this time, Kootenai Lake levels are predominantly driven by natural inflows as a result of melting snowpack and precipitation, and are subject to sudden large increases. 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
1: FortisBC is advising customers that the Kootenai Lake Board of Control has declared that the spring rise has begun. Please be advised that during this time, Kootenai Lake levels are predominantly driven by natural inflows as a result of melting snowpack and precipitation, and are subject to sudden large increases. 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

to the top, I've been out of shape, thinking out the box, I'm an astronaut. I blasted off the planet, rock that caused catastrophe, and it matters more because I had it. Now I had a thought about wreaking havoc on an opposition, kind of shocking. They want a static with precision, I'm automatic. Quarterback, I ain't talking second, pack it up on.

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0: Hi, I'm Adrienne Gear, president of the BC Nurses Union. 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

Well, today is the day to go and capitalize on that sunshine if you haven't already, because let me tell you, highs around 26 is what's going to be expected. Yes, I assume that we're going to be seeing some more clouds throughout the back half of the day, bringing around a 30% chance of seeing some showers overnight. And then basically that will be the end of the time where we're sitting in the mid 20 degree weather. By tomorrow, we're expecting only to have a high of 19. And for the upcoming long weekend, only highs of around 15 and 17 are expected. Like, what the heck is this? We're getting gypped. Of course, Mother's Day weekend, it was absolutely gorgeous and warm, but now we're going to have 3 days off and it's just going to be mid? Can't believe it. Why does everything bad only happen to us? Am I right?

0: fantastic vocals of Holly Hyatt here on the bridge. And of course, with it being spring and summertime coming up, that means that we're going to be seeing tons of Holly and John Burden also performing, because both local musicians, we have tracks spinning on the bridge. But let me tell you, when they come and put full forces together, it's really something to behold in person. Your next chance of seeing them both sharing a stage together will be right here in Nelson next month, June the 24th. They're going to be performing at the Small Batch House. Absolutely welcoming everyone to attend, and definitely a show worth seeing. And June 24th, if you are curious, is a Wednesday. So make sure that you have that marked in your calendar, you know, to go ahead and make sure that you have a nice celebration right in the middle of the work week. June the 24th, all happening at the Small Batch House.
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0: Did you know that it was 70 years ago, back in 1956, that the Sinaix people were officially deemed extinct by the Canadian government? However, they could not be more wrong. I got to sit down and talk with a Sinaix man by the name of Rick just a couple of weeks ago as he came in to tell me all about the Moosehide campaign happening right here in Nelson on Thursday, kicking off with a fantastic sunrise ceremony by Rick himself, followed by a whole bunch of different workshops and events that will be happening at St. Saviour's Church, a fantastic walk against violence down at City Hall at 11:15 in the morning, happening until about noon or about 12:15, as they're going to be walking throughout the entire town, and then ending it all with a fantastic drum ceremony as well as feast at St. Saviour's Church for all to attend and enjoy at 5:30. It'll be a powerful day, it'll be an emotional day, and it'll be a great day to learn. Tons of events will be held, and I highly recommend that you check out the Nelson Storytelling Guild on Facebook to get the full list of the events of where and when.
1: 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Rise and shine, and drive the road to excellence.
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0: Well, it's time for What's Trending, where we look at the trends, drop the D and add the T, because ladies and gentlemen, that is indeed me. And hantavirus, probably something that you heard last week in the media, and if not, you definitely heard it this morning as it was our top story in our newscast, as I'm pretty sure every single person is thinking, not again, especially when you saw Bonnie Henry pop up on the TV screen over the weekend. I mean, she seems like a lovely woman, but it's like any other like doctor or like a dentist or anything like that. The less that you see them, the better that means that life is going for all of us. And that means the healthier that we are all doing. But of course, she went and made a statement about this virus, as we all are probably thinking, great, this is the next pandemic. But she's saying it's less likely to happen. It spread a lot differently than the COVID-19 pandemic did about 5 years ago. Not to mention that she says that, you know, it is something that's noteworthy that the healthcare professionals will be sure to keep an eye on, but they doubt that it's going to get to that kind of pandemic level. And I hope that they're right. Ideally, what we do right now is the best that we can. You know, we wash our hands. We make sure that we give everyone their nice personal space in their own bubble. I'm not saying social distance, but I'm also saying you don't need to be sitting on top of someone when they're in the line for the grocery store to go and pay for their food. You know, give people a step or two of respect, you know, for their own personal bubble. And before you know it, this, like everything else, will be just a distant memory.
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we're definitely starting to see the weather heating up in some of our communities. And with that, water conservation efforts are now in effect out in Slocan. Full details after this.

Well, I guarantee you that you're tired of waiting for Half Price Deals Day, and don't worry, we're tired of it too. But it's about 8 days away from today until those deals officially go live on our website, May the 20th through the 21st. MyHalfPriceDealsNow.com is the place that you want to be, and with it being our spring season, I'd be guessing that there's probably going to be some discounts on probably some sort of golf passes. Maybe we're going to be getting some more fantastic gift cards from our friends at Kootenai Co-op, the grocery store, so then you can cook up some delicious meals, and maybe even some brand new businesses that have never joined us, but will be joining for their very first time. So, highly recommend that you get yourself registered, myhalfpricedealsnow.com, as like I say, those deals will be going live 8 days from today, and it'll be your one-stop shop to save big on your favorite local services in Nelson and the entire West Kootenai.

0: Well, you might be seeing a lot more people riding their bikes as the season gets nicer and nicer. And with that, you might see some of our friends with Cycling Without Age rolling around, doing what they can to provide some absolutely free rides to the greatest generation, and also those people that might have some problems just getting around from point A to point B. Basically, for nearly a decade now, they have been offering some absolutely amazing rides in and around Nelson, maybe down at Lakeside Park, maybe throughout the downtown core, maybe on one of the fantastic trails or one of the fantastic paths that we have locally as well. And they're just honestly a fantastic organization that's a non-for-profit, from my knowledge, and just loves to go and put smiles on people's faces. 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

0: Well, it's official, my friends. The May long weekend is going to be here this weekend. And with that, the fantastic Caslow May Days will be kicking off on Friday. 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
1: 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We do an exhaustive safety inspection on all of our vehicles pre-owned, but right now the market is very, very strong for used vehicles, so that means top dollars for you and your family's car. 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

What are the odds that the Minnesota Wild will be able to come back and have Quinn Hughes make it to the third round of the playoffs for the first time in his career? Well, unless they win the next three games in a row, let's just say they'll fall apart. Of course, we got sports, weather, and news after the odds.

Well, of course, the Nelson Farmers Markets are going to be back in full swing, but that's not the only market that's going to be coming to town, as the Nelson Witches Market will be happening once again Sunday, May the 24th. Seems like we usually have one in May, one in October, and definitely still a regular market in the way that it welcomes everyone to attend, but there's always something a little bit more unique with it, as there's some people that are more of a mystical mind, giving some tarot card readings, palm readings, some psychics will be there, rune readers, and so much more. Definitely stop by and enjoy the 70-plus witchy vendors all happening May the 24th at the Nelson Rod and Gun Club, all kicking off at 11.

0: Apparently, birds that live in cities are more afraid of women than they are men. This study was done out in Europe and just released its facts the other day, as apparently the study spanned over 5 different countries and 37 different bird species, from pigeons to blackbirds, magpies, sparrows, and so many others. And they determined that men can get about 3 feet closer to birds before they start getting spooked and fly away or start hopping away compared to women. The big reason why? They have no idea. That's the next thing that they need to go ahead and figure out. Maybe it's something about, you know, a woman's presence. Maybe it's just, you know, how they smell with their beautiful perfume. Or maybe it's the kind of thing where over the weekend, your mom was treated to a fantastic celebration of undercooked eggs and a card that you got from the dollar store. Meanwhile, all that she did for you was give you life. Literally make you inside of her for the first 9 months, absolutely having some very, very tough nights while you were growing inside of her. And that's all you could give her in return? Uncooked eggs and a card you got from the dollar store? Yeah, she's probably pretty upset, and the birds know it.
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0: There's going to be lots of love later on this afternoon between the Central Kootenai Invasive Species Society and the Nelson Running Club. Why? Well, they're joining great forces to go out towards Pulpit Rock and clean it up a little bit. Specifically, those invasive plants that will be up on and along the trail that go and just choke out all the indigenous plants that we have here and make that trail one of the most beautiful and idyllic spots and hikes throughout the entire Kootenays. Now, you're more than welcome to come and join them as well. They're going to be up there from 4 o'clock through 8 o'clock, and they would love some great helping hands. Even if you can only come by like 5, 10 minutes, hey, that'd be great. If you can, bring your own working gloves and some water and definitely some good working shoes to go and do it. But hey, if nothing else, just bring the water and the shoes. They do have a few gardening gloves and working gloves that they will also lend you as long as you're willing to go and lend a helping hand to keep Nelson beautiful. All kicking off at the trailhead 4 o'clock this afternoon at Pulpit Rock.
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2: 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You know, this is the time of the year, it gets a little warmer, you hear different noises in your vehicle, and, you know, those noises cost you money when it comes to maintenance, especially when your kilometers get higher. 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So call ahead for that pre-approved credit, loan by phone, all make servicing and all make financing, and all make financing in particular with those three business managers, Dennis Medine, Patty Root, and Tim Harkoff at AM Ford. 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

0: with that weather getting really nice over the past few days, I want to remind you that, of course, things are going to be starting to happen more and more into our community. Our news team's going to be working on some road incidents that are going to be probably going on, because it seems like they always happen throughout the summertime with road trip travel. Of course, wildfires as well. We'll be highlighting some awesome events and things happening in our community to ensure that your family has tons of fun throughout the entire summer vacation. But of course, we would love your help with that as well. 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You're constantly in the community. You're seeing things that are going on, and you know what you want to hear best. So whether it be an event that's happening, or maybe a news tip, or just saying hey, drop us a line online at mynelsonnow.com and let us know anything and everything that you want us to put a spotlight on. And as always, feel free to swing on by and say hi down here at 312 Hall Street as well. Got any posters or anything like that, because we love some good old-fashioned friendly faces.
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Well, don't forget, when it comes to local artists like a Brandon G. River with I Won't Go, you can listen to a full hour of only local musicians, our homegrown series, 7 p.m. through 8 p.m. on Sundays, brought to you by Finley's Bar and Grill.

The stellar vocals of Bella Cat here on the bridge. And not only does she have stellar vocals, but let's face it, she's also a stellar stylist as well. Always has some absolutely incredible outfits. I assume that she's going to have an incredible on when she's hosting the Oat Trash Fashion Show this upcoming weekend at the Capitol Theater. And hey, if you've seen her dress in something that you go, I would love to wear something like that, highly recommend that you swing on by the Nelson Farmers Market once they start happening on Baker Street, because on June 17th, apparently, she's going to be debuting a clothing line all during that farmer's market. Not only that, but then a week later, it will be the last day to go and shop this brand new clothing line that will be sure to go and turn some heads and make sure that you're the most popular person in the town to dress like a fashion icon like Bella Cat. Once again, those clothes will be available June 17th through the 24th.

Well, of course, I mentioned that Bellacat will be hosting the 4th annual Oat Trash Fashion Show happening this Saturday at the Capitol Theater. Not only is it going to be a great chance for you to go and see a great host like that, maybe she'll be even putting on a fantastic performance. 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Great fashion, all from some nice reused products. And of course, some great art pieces as well. 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

0: Could beer replace a multivitamin? No. But apparently a German study has shown that beer is very high when it comes to vitamin B6. Yes, apparently they did this study over 65 different beers, and they found that every single beer has some sort of variation of the very important vitamin that all helps you when it comes to, you know, your cardiovascular health, your depression, or any kind of inflammation that you might have inside your body. Basically, this study showcased that you could be having anything from a range of around only 95 to over 1,000 micrograms per liter of the very important vitamin, meaning that on average, per pint of beer that you drink, you might be getting 15% of your daily vitamin B6 intake, which is perfect. Next time that the boss gets mad at you that you're sitting on the patio instead of at work during your lunch hour and sipping on a lager, you can just be like, hey, I'm doing what the doctor ordered. Not only am I getting my B6, but also with the beautiful sun, I'm getting my dose of vitamin D, baby. Don't bother me.
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0: And just like that, that is the end of the Bridge Breakfast. Thank you so much for joining me. I hope that you did enjoy. I also hope that we get to see a little bit more of the sun out there, even though we are expecting some clouds to be rolling into our area and probably bringing some showers overnight tonight. Doesn't matter what the weather is going to be out there. We'll have music that will keep you dancing and your spirits high all day long. Of course, Sean will keep you entertained throughout the back of the workday, and Storm, Kate, and Greg will be sure to update you about what's happening locally with the next news update happening at noon.
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0: Tonight, the streets have no names, and you too on the bridge. Good afternoon, Sean. You're happy Tuesday, jump-starting a whole new day as we count down the hours to get out of Dodge and get home and take on the craziness of whatever goes on once we open our front doors. But while we're doing that, we're going to keep it rolling. Got City of Color, House of Pain all coming up, and Imagine Dragons right here on the bridge.
1: 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We live here too. The Nelson Ford Drive Home.
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Good afternoon, Sean here. That's City in Color with Wasted Love. Art in the Park summer camps. Reminder to sign up for your kids this coming August. I know that's in August, but let's face it. It's May. If you don't have your kids registered for stuff now, you're not going to get them into anything. So with Moonbeam Art Therapy and Creative Path Nelson, here's the deal. It's going to be August 10th.

0: the 15th and 17th to the 21st, but you got to register in advance. 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So if you have an artistic streak child that would like to learn a little bit more about art and be a part of Art in the Park summer camps, that is coming up in August for them, 9 a.m. to 3:30 p.m. But registration is on now.
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0: Well, coming up in just a few hours, it's the Pole Invasives at Pulpit. With them, it is with us. It is the Central Kootenai Invasive Species Society. So if you are getting ready to gear up 4 o'clock to 8 o'clock, it is time to start pulling some of those weeds out of the ground so you can join the Sea Kiss and the Nelson Running Club today from 4 to 8 for the Special Communities Pulling Together event at one of Nelson's most iconic outdoor destinations, Pulpit Rock.
1: We get it. We live here too. 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

0: sat in Carolina with Dexter and the Moon Rocks. My wife and I went and saw Project Hail Mary for Mother's Day. That's what she wanted to do. And so we watched that. And I'm not the world's biggest science fiction fan. It's got to be the right science fiction movie for me to be hooked. Like, I'm not a Star Wars guy. I'm not a Star Trek kid. I never got into it. I've seen Star Wars, but I know to the chagrin of some, I don't care about them. I just, all right, great. I've seen them and I get the Han Solo thing, but after that, I'm like, yeah, all right, I'm out. But I did watch Project Hail Mary, and I'll say it's probably one of the first feel-good movies that's been made in like a 10-year span. It was charming and funny and cute, and it was something that I think is needed in more film. There's a reason why it did well. Again, you make decent quality movies and people will come out and watch them. So if you saw the previews and you thought, that's not my bag, it wasn't my bag either, but we both quite enjoyed it. For two people that are really not into science fiction or a very particular amount. So if you haven't seen it, I know it came and it played for 3 weeks, but it was definitely a charming movie.
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8: 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My dad says it's a good time to buy a new truck. He says buying a new truck at 0% will solve your problem. Nelson Ford, we get it. We live here too.
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0: It's the 12th, and today is the Nelson Community Band at 7:30 tonight. It is their spring concert. So if you are looking for something to do tonight, 611 5th Street, your 15 real dollars cash in hand, go out, have a nice dinner or maybe a couple of drinks and go over and enjoy the Nelson Band that's playing tonight, 7:30. You've got Karen Livingston on the piano for Seal Lullaby, and a special intermission guest, Kathy Lethem, will be there. So that's tonight at 7:30.
1: 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We live here too. 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

0: That's Foo Fighters and My Hero on the Bridge. Mid-March, I opened up Facebook and I saw somebody slander somebody in the same community, and I thought, I'm done. And I'm like, this guy's going to get nailed. Someone's going to screenshot it. And that's exactly what happened. And you're not off the hook. He said it, and now he's going to have to face those consequences. And the person that has it could take them. It's just like, it's not worth it. But it just, in and of itself, made me go, I'm done. Now, I do use it because my wife and I run a business, so we have to get information out there. But I post and ghost. I'm in, post, out. Read nothing, don't care, don't want to engage. It does mean I don't answer questions if there's a post that I put out there, but if someone really has a true question and truly wants to know, they'll find a way. They'll find a way to reach out, right? There's email, there's phone calls. There's still the way that we've been doing it for decades. Now, if you want to use Marketplace, you either A, don't have Facebook and pay for Marketplace, but I'm not giving that guy another red cent. Two, you have to have Facebook open to use Marketplace for free. So I open up Facebook because I want to go check out something online, something unique. I was trying to find something for my wife for Mother's Day. I open it up, and you know how you have to open up Facebook first. First thing I saw, the first thing that popped up in my feed was someone I know, and there was a huge fight online and a bunch of slander. And I went and looked online for what I was trying to find, and then I got out of there. And I told my wife, I said, you know, I haven't been on since March, and the last thing that I opened was that, and the first thing that popped up when I opened it again for the first time really was the exact same thing. Different persons involved, but I thought, this is... Somebody's told me, well, Facebook could be used for good. Could be. It could be. Is that what humans are going to do with it, though?
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4: 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My dad says confidence comes from being prepared. 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

And Candle Eyes and Shred Kelly, a little Rebel Stoke for you. We are now into the 20-minute stretch. Here's Cold, Cold, Cold and Cage the Elephant as we roll into it towards the 4 o'clock hour.

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1: I'm Storm Lenny. A Montrose man accused of first-degree murder will stand trial this fall. Donald James Stanchella is accused of killing his estranged wife, Lindsay Bat Stanchella. He's due to be tried in Rossland by a judge and jury beginning November 9th. That'll be a few days after the second anniversary of Lindsay's death. She was a nurse and a mother to a young son. The trial is expected to last 3 weeks. The BC Nurses Union says its members have voted more than 98% in favor of job action. The strike vote follows 6 months of bargaining with the province. President Adrian Gear says the union is still seeking improved benefits and funding for better nurse-to-patient ratios.
2: But we've also been met with the employer who's refused to offer any substantive contract improvements or commit to the compensation and funding made available to other public sector contracts.
1: Gear says she hopes both sides can come back to the table to negotiate a deal. Nursing is an essential service, so there would be limits on any potential job action. Municipal workers in Fruitvale have a tentative agreement. It prevents a strike that was set to begin later this week. QP Local 2087 says a ratification vote will be held tomorrow. No details will be released until then. Workers took a unanimous strike vote in March. The RDCK is holding a public information session Thursday on its proposed dangerous and aggressive dog bylaw for areas A, B, and C. The bylaw would help create a framework for responding to serious dog incidents alongside RCMP. Bylaw Services Manager Eric Stout says police currently don't have the tools needed to handle those cases.
3: They don't have means to be able to apprehend the dog, to have it assessed, and to make any other further determinations. So this is where this regulatory bylaw steps in and gives us the authority to be able to assist the RCMP.
1: The service would be funded through taxation and is currently going through an alternative approval process. Thursday's session runs from 5 to 7 p.m. at the Crescent Community Complex. The City of Trail will dust off a report from 5 years ago about creating a dog park. A couple of residents recently approached council to restart discussions. Councillor Tia Hansen says they should use information that already exists.
4: As opposed to starting from scratch and starting a new feasibility study, using what we've already, previous councils have spent money on getting to that point, and then looking for any reasonable updates that need to occur if those land spaces are not available anymore.
1: A survey in 2021 found the public's preferred location was between Gyro Park and the skate park, but council didn't proceed with it. Members of the public are praising lifeguards at the Trail Aquatic Center for rescuing a couple of swimmers. Parks and Rec Manager Gabby Krafsky says there were two separate incidents last month.
5: Staff acted quickly and professionally and performed fantastic rescues. They put their training to the test, and we received great feedback and some kudos from the public.
1: Krafsky says there were several written comments. She adds the rescues were simple, as neither struggling swimmer swallowed any water. The future of the Caslow Jazz Festival is up for discussion this week as a new board looks to reimagine the long-running event. The Caslow Jazz Festival Society is hosting a town hall on Thursday at the Langham Cultural Center in Caslow to gather community input. Organizers say they want to hear from residents, business owners, and festival fans on possible events for the upcoming August-long weekend and the longer-term direction for the festival. The town hall runs from 7 to 9 p.m. A virtual option is available for those who can't make it in person.
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1: Montreal can take a 3-1 series lead with a win this afternoon. The Canadiens have almost doubled up on the Sabres in goals in the first three games, outscoring their opponents 13-7. Montreal's defense has also been shining, averaging only 2.2 goals against per game, which is only second to the Hurricanes. Meanwhile, whoever wins in the late game between Anaheim and Vegas will have the series advantage going forward. So far, both teams have won two and lost two games, with the series being back in Vegas tonight. And the Blue Jays look to get out of a recent funk. Losing six of the last eight games, they continue to drop in the standings, sitting only half a game ahead of Boston for bottom of their division.
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1: Single-lane traffic is in effect on Highway 3A east of Nelson near 4 Mile. Expect delays from 6:30 a.m. to 6:30 p.m. until Thursday. In our weather forecast, the chance of showers dropping down to 10 tonight, the chance of showers and the risk of a thunderstorm developing tomorrow.

0: Tomorrow afternoon with a high of 19. Showers dropping down to 10 tomorrow night and cloudy with a high of 18 for Thursday. I'm Storm Lenny.
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0: Everything Zan and Bush right here on the bridge. Good afternoon. I hope your day is going well. I hope you're having a joyful Tuesday. Sun is out, planning your long weekend because that is coming up on Monday. Now, today it's back at it at the theater. Michael is playing tonight at 7. Tomorrow's show has been sold out. And then Thursday, there is two more showings, 5 and 7:30. And then Friday, The Devil Wears Prada 2 will be playing over at the Civic / Shoebox. 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
2: 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My dad says my first job should be on the lot washing cars. 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I think I should be the assistant to the general manager. 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I get it. I might work here too.
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0: Icky Thumpin' White Stripes. Oh, God. I had to scrape some old paint off of some brick, and I was doing that yesterday, and, you know, you got to use that really thick. I was wearing a mask and everything, but you got to use that thick paint remover and that thinner. Holy moly. No matter how much that mask was on. Today, I'm feeling, like, really lightheaded. You can sense the chemical that's been floating around for the last 12 hours. And then I went to bed last night and I woke up and I'm like, holy moly, I don't think I got up to pee at all last night. You know when you wake up and if you've been around fumes, you just, it's still lingering today, this afternoon, and it was yesterday.
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0: 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We live here too. 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